Once upon a time in the little Middle East, there was a fascist settler entity on a killing spree. They pillaged the innocent villagers to steal their dignity. It's simple, this literal misery's a thrill to industry. In case you're wondering, the place is Philistine. From little Italy to Greece and the streets of the Philippines. They know the name, even Algeria felt the guillotine.

I've been praying for you, and you told me likewise. Subhanallah, du'as really come true. Now we're talking at the right time. You see, people like to give us ayn.

Prayers are the pillars of the religion. Whoever deserts performing them has destroyed the religion within themselves. To Muslim listeners, in a few moments, Adhan Subuh can be heard.

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1: والحمد لله رب العالمين. Ameen. You have just heard Adhan Subuh. To Muslim listeners in Brunei Darussalam, we wish you a pleasant morning as you perform your Fardul Subuh prayer.